0: download your app.
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0: Actually, I'm on my way to pick you up.
1: Okay, great. 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
0: 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Bye.

0: too nice to be real. 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
0: Positive. 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You are too nice to be real. Too nice.
1: Oh, I bet

0: 15 horas, 22 minutos.
1: So, one of these nights, and about 12 o'clock, this old world's gonna reel and rock. Saints, we all tremble and cry for pain, for the Lord's gonna

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1: Hi, I'm Daniel from the Depeche Mode documentary Spirits in the Forest.
2: Hey everybody, what's up? This is Dickon Schrader from DMK and from Spirits in the Forest.
3: Hi, this is Karin from Spirits in the Forest and I'm with my friend Beatrice.
2: Today I got this amazing package.
3: So we're gonna open it and show you what's inside.
2: 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This is the package for the Spirits in the Forest 2 DVD and 2 CD set. A Depeche Mode film directed by Anton Corbijn, of course.
3: What a surprise!
4: So let's not waste any more time and see how this little treasure looks on the inside.
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2: The trees of the forest, and these are the feet that you might recognize from this whole Where's the Revolution thing. And when you open even further, there's the flags, so that when you see the whole thing together, it's like this.
3: So in the first page, we have a leaflet.
2: 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That's a great picture.
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1: This two, which is Live Spirits. 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
2: This is a great little package and I'm really excited about this. Can't wait to see it and can't wait to see the Live Spirits, the exclusive Live Spirits, and to remember these amazing nights that we spent in Berlin. Thank you very much for watching.
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0: 18 horas y 20 minutos.